the hottest summer since records began, but nobody really knows when they did. One for sorrow, two for she'll tell me how a day went. You can't measure anything good in football pitches or Empire State Buildings stacked one on top of another. All the good

the world's largest roadside ball of yarn. It was a full spring and everyone had forgotten their jacket, but you're still out there somewhere, white hot, existing. Sorry that you couldn't be everything I wanted you to be.

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0: In the history of pop, there are extraordinary golden decades. Moments when the music is radical, creative and truly transformative.
1: Guest star. I had a feeling that I belong. I had a feeling I could be someone. Heute.

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I walk into the teller, I give her the letter. She gives me the loot, the bucket up lips and a wink that I found cute. And I said, baby, baby, baby, is there some karmic G love thing?

0: I hurt my lower lumbar. You know we never get far riding around in a stolen police car. So we dropped it off and piled in the caddy. Steve was driving, cause I had to talk to my man.
1: Because I don't know anything about any fucking setup. You can torture me all you want.
2: Torture you, that's good. That's a good idea. I like that one.

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1: Sunshine, it made you cool. Are you cool?

0: rock and roll music for the kids.
1: About everyday things. And about nothing.
0: About being alive and having a good time. About being happy, about enjoying yourself.
1: And then about being sad.

the hottest summer since records began, but nobody really knows when they did. One for sorrow, two for she'll tell me how her day went. You can't measure anything good in football pitches or Empire State Buildings stacked one on top of another. All the good stuff is ephemeral. And last October was the wettest in 43 years, and still I did karaoke three times I met you. I go on to write 100 songs about what that felt like. Maybe that is some kind of record, but not one you can measure in Olympic-sized swimming pools or some other widely accepted

painted are the world's largest roadside ball of yarn. It was a full spring and everyone had forgotten their jacket, but you're still out there somewhere, white hot, existing. Sorry that you couldn't be everything I wanted you to be. Like birdsong. I often wonder what it was that you were trying to tell me.

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This is how I look all the time. 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

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You can't measure anything good in football pitches or Empire State Building stacked one on top of another.

painted are the world's largest roadside ball of yarn. 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

and you are babe. 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

three plus years I was so proud of, and I threw them all away for two styrofoam cups. The irony. Everyone would think that he lied to me, made my sobriety so public.

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If I can be an example of getting sober, then I can be an example of starting over.